0: got more music after this.
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4: Periods of rain with risk of thunderstorms, high of 23 tonight. Partly cloudy with a 60% chance of showers and a low of 15. On Monday, sunny with a high of 24. And on Tuesday, a mix of sun and cloud with a high of 27.

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was right. It's always the same, it's just a shame, that's all. 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